industry. You're gonna take on the world someday. You got blood on your face, a big disgrace, waving your banner all over the place. We

baby. You know you drive me up a wall, the way you make good for all the nasty tricks you pull. Seems like we're making up more than we're making love.

search of blood to terrorize your neighborhood. And whosoever shall be found